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Literally, thank God it's Friday. Made it to the weekend. What's for dinner? Smoked brisket, smoked chicken, grilled chicken, some steaks on the grill. Like, what are we doing? 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What are we doing? 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You too? Come on. I'll be there. I'll bring the potatoes, chips.

0: 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Are you ready? 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
1: I'm the king of the court.
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1: Yes!
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Jesus told me, let me take the wheel. 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

Tyrone Crawford, Melinda Drake, Sunny Days, Denver's Positive Hip Hop, the new Flow 107.1. 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
1: Hold on. What'd he say?

Force Frank, your way's better. Denver's positive hip hop, the new flow 107.1. Your boy Tony V holding the dad. We about to get up out of here. Happy Friday. I love the fact that the sun is still out. Summer's amazing, right? 4th of July right around the corner. 250 years. Let's go. Hey, before we get up out of here and you about to go kick it with your family and get into the weekend, let's pray real quick, okay? Heavenly Father, as this night settles in, we just want to thank you for bringing us through another week. A lot of listeners are exhausted, and we lift those listeners up tonight. All of our listeners, we thank you for the victories that they celebrated, the challenges that they overcame, and the burdens that they're still carrying. And as we head into this weekend, Father God, we just pray that you help us slow down and rest in your presence. Replace the stress with peace, the worry with trust, and the weariness with the new renewed strength. Father God, bless our listeners, their families, and their homes. Watch over them wherever this weekend takes them. And let the next few days be filled with joy, meaningful moments, and the reminder that your love never fails, God. Thank you for your faithfulness through every season of life. We trust you with this night and the weekend ahead, Father God, in Jesus' name we pray, amen and amen. Hey fam, have an amazing weekend. We love you. God bless. Peace.

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I'm with the Phantom riding low, and the windows tinted. I said don't play with who he chose, and he really meant it. You gotta die to really grow, as you

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And Flow 107.1 is pulling up to one of the biggest summer celebrations in the city. The Colorado Celebration of African American Arts and Culture is proud to present the 40th Annual Colorado Black Arts Festival, July 10th through 12th at Denver City Park. 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This year's theme

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3: The drink, the spill, the pill. 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
3: You did. 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
2: I ain't.
0: You already know what time it is with me. 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

The lottery, attracted to your looks, but attention drawn to your modesty. 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

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Yeah.

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Yeah. 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And every song is a seed. Yep, you're in the right place. The new Flow 107.1, where summer sounds like faith on fire.

0: Attention basketball fans. Are you ready? Denver, are you ready?
1: It's game time.
0: Court Kings is bringing faith and straight up entertainment to the Mile High City.
1: Yeah. I'm the king of the court.
0: And tickets are moving fast. Join us Sunday, July 19th at Highlands Ranch High School as the Court Kings take on Denver.
1: Yes!
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0: I'm ashamed that I used to shift the blame when I hadn't done my part. 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Now I'm figuring why not start. I figure why not start.
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1: Yeah.

brother. You ain't got a lot of time, so get your head up out the gutter. Only reason you alive because the prayers of your mother. If you let her make her cry, then you can't really say you love her. Bro, the devil is a lie, and I don't want to see you suffer. Keep on playing God, and he gon' mess around and pull your covers. 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
1: The Colorado Celebration of African-American Arts and Culture is proud to present the 40th Annual Colorado Black Arts Festival, July 10th through 12th at Denver City Park. 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

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The Colorado Celebration of African American Arts and Culture is proud to present the 40th Annual Colorado Black Arts Festival. 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
0: 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The Colorado Celebration of African American Arts and Culture is proud to present the 40th Annual Colorado Black Arts Festival, July 10th through 12th at Denver City Park. 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

just told me, let me take the wheel. He did it. 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

0: 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Now I figure why not start. 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
1: If it don't matter to Christ, it don't matter to me. I'm a ball on the court. Miami Heat. Sick of the devil that lies in the seat. Head too high like 100 degrees. Open my Bible, I'm deep in the word and I'm reading. Matthew 6:33.

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0: The Colorado Celebration of African American Arts and Culture is proud to present the 40th Annual Colorado Black Arts Festival. 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

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Mm-hmm.

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0: 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The music hot and the name of Jesus loud in the streets all summer long. You know what it is.
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0: 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Are you ready? Denver, are you ready?
1: It's game time.
0: Court Kings is bringing faith and straight up entertainment to the Mile High City.
1: Yeah. King of the court.
0: And tickets are moving fast. Join us Sunday, July 19th at Highlands Ranch High School as the Court Kings take on Denver.
1: Yes!
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0: Attention basketball fans. Are you ready? 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
1: It's game time.
0: Court Kings is bringing faith and straight-up entertainment to the Mile High City.
1: Yeah. I'm king of the court.
0: And tickets are moving fast. Join us Sunday, July 19th at Highlands Ranch High School as the Court Kings take on Denver.
1: Yes!
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seeds from leaves that fell. Planted a demon well, lies the seed that left receipts on the steps of the feet that lead the wells. Drinking the poison, I was anointed. 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

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The Colorado Celebration of African American Arts and Culture is proud to present the 40th Annual Colorado Black Arts Festival. July 10th through 12th at Denver City Park. Come celebrate four decades of preserving, amplifying, and honoring black art, culture, and community with 3 days of live music, incredible performances, visual arts, amazing food, local vendors, and family fun. 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

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Yep, you're in the right place. The new Flow 107.1, where summer sounds like faith on fire.

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2: 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I've been grinding all day and all night. 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

0: something like that. Yeah, something like that.
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0: Something like that.
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0: something like that. Hold up, hey. Something like that.
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Attracted to your looks, but attention drawn to your modesty. 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

0: 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Summer. It's Denver's positive hip hop. 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
0: The Colorado Celebration of African American Arts and Culture is proud to present the 40th Annual Colorado Black Arts Festival. 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

0: games, Atari. 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
0: Court Kings is bringing faith and straight-up entertainment to the Mile High City.
1: Yeah. I'm the king of the court.
0: And tickets are moving fast. Join us Sunday, July 19th at Highlands Ranch High School as the Court Kings take on Denver.
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1: 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The Colorado Celebration of African American Arts and Culture is proud to present the 40th Annual Colorado Black Arts Festival, July 10th through 12th at Denver City Park. 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
1: I don't do the most, but I do a lot. 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
1: If it don't matter to Christ, it don't matter to me. I'm a ball on the court. Miami Heat, sick of the devil that lies in the seat. Head too high like 100 degrees. Open my Bible, I'm deep in the word and I'm reading. 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She

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We're a community. A community of people all united around the idea that Jesus is everything. 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

seeds from leaves that fell. Planted a demon well, lies the seed that left receipts on the steps of the feet that lead the wells. Drinking the poison, I was anointed. Now I can speak through tweets and cells. For people that's weak and needed a shoulder to weep, I sweep and teach them well. I feel like I'm back at the grave, back at the

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0: 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Yeah. 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
0: Court Kings is bringing faith and straight-up entertainment to the Mile High City.
1: Yeah. King of the court.
0: And tickets are moving fast. Join us Sunday, July 19th at Highlands Ranch High School as the Court Kings take on Denver.
1: Yes!
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0: The Colorado Celebration of African American Arts and Culture is proud to present the 40th Annual Colorado Black Arts Festival, July 10th through 12th at Denver City Park. 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

Seeds from leaves that fell, planted a demon well. Lies the seed that left receipts on the steps of the feet that lead the wells. Drinking the poison, I was anointed. Now I can speak through tweets and cells. 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
0: The Colorado Celebration of African American Arts and Culture is proud to present the 40th Annual Colorado Black Arts Festival. 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

I get you the vibe on the track, like, we just keep it light, like some light, like, look. They want a bottle service in a VIP. I'm tryna take you way up out of here. 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

0: Attention, basketball fans. Are you ready? 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
1: It's game time.
0: Court Kings is bringing faith and straight-up entertainment to the Mile High City.
1: Yeah. The king of the court.
0: And tickets are moving fast. Join us Sunday, July 19th at Highlands Ranch High School as the Court Kings take on Denver.
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0: The Colorado Celebration of African American Arts and Culture is proud to present the 40th Annual Colorado Black Arts Festival, July 10th through 12th at Denver City Park. 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

0: Attention basketball fans. Are you ready? 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
0: Court Kings is bringing faith and straight up entertainment to the Mile High City.
1: Yeah. King of the court.
0: And tickets are moving fast. 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
1: If it don't matter to Christ, it don't matter to me. I'm a ball on the court. Miami Heat. 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Head too high like 100 degrees. Open my Bible, I'm deep in the word and I'm reading. Matthew 6:33.

it don't matter to Christ, it don't matter to me. I'm a ball in the court. 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Head too high like 100 degrees. Open my Bible, I'm deep in the word and I'm reading. Matthew 6:33.

0: shots. 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Drinking the poison, I was anointed. 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

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Enjoying a Saturday morning. 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
3: 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Yep, you're in the right place. 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
0: The Colorado Celebration of African American Arts and Culture is proud to present the 40th Annual Colorado Black Arts Festival, July 10th through 12th at Denver City Park. 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

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It's Limo Blaze. I get on my knees, I got a couple things to say.

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brother. 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

Shake Loose. Linnell Grant, it's Flow 107.1. I'm Big Joe. Hey, basketball fans, get ready to take over. Court Kings featuring Bone Collector coming on July 19th. 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In halftime, a performance by Syfy the Second. Tony V is going to be there, Slim hosting as well, so don't miss the Bone Collector Skills Camp. That's on the 17th and 18th, the 2 days before. 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Just click on the events page. When it's sold out, so you got to jump in now. Here's Tommy Zucco. Let's go. The Weeknd, 107.1, positive hip-hop in the mob.

0: like that. Like, something like that. Hold up. Something like that. Yeah, something like that. Hold up. Something like that. Like, something like that. Hold up. Something like that.
1: Attention, basketball fans. Are you ready? Denver, are you ready?
2: It's game time.
1: Court Kings is bringing faith and straight up entertainment to the Mile High City.
2: Yeah. I'm the king of the court.
1: And tickets are moving fast. 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

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Big Joe, that's my name. Slim, been on vacay this past week. Got to hang out on the mornings. And he's back on Monday. Thank goodness. I don't think I could get up that early again. Hey, make sure you've got a Flow sticker. 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
1: How you make it through the pain. 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It's, well, not easy to do, but it's something to strive for. 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

Steve Malcolm for King and Country, KB2 with Yes. Yes, you've been hearing us talk about the Court Kings with Bone Collector coming to the Denver area. Well, what is that? What is Court Kings? If you're not familiar, they use basketball to inspire at-risk youth and communities around the world with a message of faith, family, and purpose. They're bringing that to Denver on July 19th, and we've got your VIP packages that you can win. You'll see Court Kings, plus there's a skills camp the 2 days before that, and our own Tony V and Slim going to be hosting halftime with a performance by Syfy the Second. Tickets are $20, but you still have a chance to win a VIP package when you click on the contest page now at flowdenver.com. Your chance to win, see Court Kings, Bone Collector. You'll meet him in person. You'll see Syfy the Second, Slim, Tony V. Why not sign up to win?

0: Attention basketball fans. 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
1: It's game time.
0: Court Kings is bringing faith and straight-up entertainment to the Mile High City.
1: Yeah. King of the court.
0: And tickets are moving fast. 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

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Trendsetter, Nathan Davis Jr., Limo Blaze, We'll Be Done. 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

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And Flow 107.1 is pulling up to one of the biggest summer celebrations in the city. The Colorado Celebration of African American Arts and Culture is proud to present the 40th Annual Colorado Black Arts Festival, July 10th through 12th at Denver City Park. 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This year's theme,

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Aaron Cole and Ten Rock, Usher in the Spirit. 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
0: 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It's

tried to tell y'all I would go, and I really did it. I'm with the Phantom riding low, and the windows tinted. I said don't play with who he chose, and he really meant it. You gotta die to really grow, as you

I guess it's going to stay that way after we saw those a few thunderstorms yesterday. Looking at highs in the mid to low 90s through Thursday with plenty of sunshine. It's summertime in the Mile High, and it's going to feel like it this week. It's Geo Now, Mile High Hip Hop on Flow 107.1 with Geo.

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That's the number. Hit us up. 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

0: something like that. Hey, something like that. Hold up. Something like that. Yeah, something like that. Hold up. Hey, something like that. Hey, something like that. Hold up. Hey, something like that.
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The Colorado Celebration of African American Arts and Culture is proud to present the 40th Annual Colorado Black Arts Festival, July 10th through 12th at Denver City Park. Come celebrate four decades of preserving, amplifying, and honoring black art, culture, and community with 3 days of live music, incredible performances, visual arts, amazing food, local vendors, and family fun. This year's theme

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1: Yeah.

shots. Seeds from leaves that fell, planted a demon well. Lies the seed that left receipts on the steps of the feet that lead the wells. Drinking the poison, I was anointed. Now I can speak through tweets and cells. For people that's weak and needed a shoulder to weep, I sweep and teach them well. I feel like I'm back at the grave, back at the

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0: Attention, basketball fans. 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
1: It's game time.
0: Court Kings is bringing faith and straight-up entertainment to the Mile High City.
1: Yeah. King of the court.
0: And tickets are moving fast. Join us Sunday, July 19th at Highlands Ranch High School as the Court Kings take on Denver.
1: Yes!
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0: 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The music hot and the name of Jesus loud in the streets all summer long. You know what it is.
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The Colorado Celebration of African American Arts and Culture is proud to present the 40th Annual Colorado Black Arts Festival, July 10th through 12th at Denver City Park. Come celebrate four decades of preserving, amplifying, and honoring Black art, culture, and community with 3 days of live music, incredible performances, visual arts, amazing food, local vendors, and family fun. 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
1: If it don't matter to Christ, it don't matter to me. 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Miami Heat, sick of the devil that lies in the seat. Head too high like 100 degrees. Open my Bible, I'm deep in the word and I'm reading. Matthew 6:33. She first

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Matthew 6:33.

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Won the lottery. Attracted to your looks, but attention drawn to your modesty. I'm thankful that I took the right route and approached you properly. And I know this ain't a dream, but come on, like it's gotta be. 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
1: 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Yep, you're in the right place. 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
0: Court Kings is bringing faith and straight-up entertainment to the Mile High City.
1: Yeah. King of the court.
0: 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Join us Sunday, July 19th at Highlands Ranch High School as the Court Kings take on Denver.
1: Yes!
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